Would you rescue me? 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Would you take my call when I start to crack? 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Would you rescue me?

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2: 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Our colors will fade eventually, so if our time is running out, day after day, we'll make the mundane a masterpiece. Oh my, my, oh my, my love, I take one look at you.

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Listen to the mariachi play at midnight. Are you with me? Are you with me?

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